0: Best Rock, Rebel Rock 101.7, Dexter and the Moon Rock, Sagan, Carolina. I heard that band. I saw a video of that band actually opening up their show with a cover of Queens of the Stone Age, Song for the Dead. It was, oh my God, it was really freaking good. It's 4:25. Welcome to the ride home. My name is Cub Carson.
1: You know what time it is? It's time for me to see the friends at home in the magic mirror.
0: Roll call! Cha-cha-boo-chee, here we go. My highlight of the week. I love the Friday afternoon edition of the Ride Home Roll Call. And thanks to everyone that texted in at 613-730-1144. First text of the day came in at 9:15 a.m. from Sean Swiss Family Robinson. Yo, Cub, welcome to Friday. Oh, that's right. I forgot that. It's I am. Olga, always great to hear from Olga. Wants to send in well wishes for the rebellion and adds that I send in my congratulations for making it through the work week. Your reward, rebellion, is the most amazing thing you will hear, and that is an excellent air guitar.
2: Excellent!
0: Stations. Kevin Noel, hello, Sir Cubby. Yes.
3: It's Friday.
0: It is. All right, so we got Luca texting in, and I did get a couple of texts about April Wine and Triumph tickets. They have all been sent out. Check your inboxes with your emails. We don't give physical copies of tickets anymore. Everything's online, so you got to get the Ticketmaster app. But either way, super easy to do. All right, and your tickets are waiting for you. Okay, so we've sent them out already. Mr. Red is here. O.J. Simpson was considered for the Terminator role, but producers opted for Arnold because they felt O.J. was too nice to depict a cold-blooded killer. He also says,
3: it's Friday.
0: Yes, it is. Hi to Dave O'Neill. Good seeing you. Where's the high fives? There we go. Yeah, bring the bell over here, Danny. Thank you, sir. Wayne, my heart goes out to you and the family. So sorry.

0: about the loss of Alina, your pup. No more pain, just happy memories, all right? Now, is it all right with you? I want to play a song, all right? The song's about you, Wayne, all right?
1: Wayne, the two of us need look no more.
0: That guy right there is a great dad. He's a great dad and a great dog dad as well. And if you got cats, you're probably a great cat dog as well. You cat bird. We got Rocket here today. 47 seconds. That's what he always thought he was. Hooray, it's the first day of May. Outdoor starts today. An oldie but a goodie. I know you can't say it, but I know you're laughing. As for date night last night, Houston, we have liftoff. Cheers always. Thanks for the laughs. Have a great weekend, Rebellion. And that is from our friend
2: Rocket.
0: Yeah. The Colonel's here today. I got to hear a little bit of the Friday song on Team 1200. Oh, no. It was nice, a little early clip it. Thank you for aggravating my daughter as well by playing this song every Friday. It's what parents do best, and I appreciate it. Have a stellar weekend, the Colonel. Yeah, I'm going to be straight up. I stole that from them. Yeah. I felt it needed to be set free. So if it makes me a thief, I'm the most handsomest thief you've ever met in your life. Ebola the cat. Apparently, the word of the day today is supervisor. It's someone who thinks he's in charge, is full of dumb ideas, and is empowered entirely by stupid decisions. So I guess that makes Bob a stupefier.
3: Yeah! Coming on, yeah!
0: I do like the aggressive ones. Thank you for that. Elaine, what do you call a turtle mating? A slowpoke.
4: Ow, ow, ow. Hold up, hold up.
5: Am I not turtle enough to get into your turtle club? Turtle, turtle, turtle.
0: Todd Stewart, hello, cub. Hello, Todd. I'll give you two reasons not to drink from the toilet bowl. Number one and number two. Oh, yeah, that's awful alarm. Bring it back. And La Rock and La Roll. Oh, she's happy first day of May. Happy full moon. And said, Jeff, it's going to be May. That's good. Also, she'd like to add that.
6: It's Friday.
0: Yes, it is. We're going to keep going if it's all right with you guys, because a lot of people want to hear their names on the radio. We got Chris Collier. Happy Friday, Rebellion. That's right, Chris.
6: It's Friday.
0: Who else want to hear their name on the radio today? Carl from Moxie's. There you are, bud. I was going to text you to see if you're okay. I didn't see your text earlier this morning, but apparently it didn't exist until now. It says, hey, cubby.
6: It's Friday.
0: That's Carl from Moxie's right there. High five. Derek Hanna, any of the Rebels work in the Triumph show tomorrow? No, and that's because it is what's called a neutral concert, meaning that no one is allowed to have, you know, it's complicated, but it's one of the yarns that makes radio the well-run communicative industry that it is today. Joanne LaCourse, we made it to It's Friday. Yes!
6: It's Friday!
0: Oh, there's more. Okay. Congrats on a great Rebel Yell Week. Thank you, Joanne. And Eric G. from FedEx says, hey, Cubbers, he says, Baby Jane Doe says it's Friday? Really?
7: Baby Jane Doe.
8: It's Friday.
7: Baby Jane Doe.
0: Ah, Daddy, that sounded really, really good, man. Oh, we got to Adam Maria. Happy Friday to you. We got to, oh, my God, it's so nice out today. And that's a message from our weather watcher himself. Perry, if you ever meet a woman who admits she's wrong, apologizes, and changes her ways, dump her. That might be a man. Women don't do that. Tina Kalimatis says a Limp Bizkit is a soggy cookie. Okay. Also, why couldn't the lizard get a girlfriend? Because he had a reptile dysfunction.
9: Oh, my God!
0: Dysfunction at the junction for sure. Hey, cub, Kyla here. Guess what? I don't know, Kyla. What is it?
6: It's Friday.
0: Yes, it is. My goodness. Up next, we got a text from our friend Jessica Pugliese, who says, happy Friday, cubby. It's my birthday weekend. Hope you have a great weekend. Well, happy birthday in advance to you.
10: Jessica!
0: There you go. We also got Lori Dewar making the cookies, listening to you. Look at all them cookies, the smile cookies at Timmy's. God bless you guys. Get them while they're hot. Jay Knoll wants to hear his name on the radio. We also got Alexander Bird, who says, hope you have a good weekend, Cub. Can't wait for the Bring Me to the Horizon show. I can't wait for it either. It's going to be a lot of fun. And there we go. That's a great roll call. And did you know that? It's

0: traffic update.
1: Some good news. I'm not seeing that problem eastbound on the Queensway approaching Nicholas Street anymore. However, still a very heavy backlog as a result of those earlier problems on that eastbound Queensway. This is from anywhere past Parkdale that you'll experience the slowdown. Still very busy, though, on the westbound side of the Queensway due to afternoon volume from that Parkdale towards Pinecrest. On City Street, spotting some heavy volume in the area of Hunt Club and Prince of Wales, a potential problem on the westbound side of Hunt Club there. Misty City Music Festival, September 18th to 20th. 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And that's the latest traffic. I'm Joe Marculatin.
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0: Best Rock, Rebel Rock, 101.7 with the Hip. It's Ahead by a Century, of course. It's 4:46. It's Cub Carson. Good afternoon, and looking forward to the weekend. Get down to 2 degrees tonight. Slight chance of a shower, mainly clear. 12 will be the high tomorrow. Mix of sun and cloud and a slight chance of a shower. And sunshine and 13 on Sunday. Right now in Ottawa, sitting at 10 degrees as temperature dropped by 2. But you know what? On this show, the ride home, you know we like to keep it sophisticated, right? But we also told you that today we'd be taking a trip around the world in our minds, in our imaginations, which are the best friends you could possibly ask for. This time around, our trials and travels takes us to Wales, part of the United Kingdom, with David and Mifinwy. Well, a woman in Wales is in trouble because, I'm trying to keep it, you know, kind of classy, but... Well, she used farts to harass her partner's ex. I should clarify that. She used fart selfies to harass her partner's ex. She sent videos of herself passing wind in a series of harassing messages sent during Christmas week last year to her boyfriend's ex-partner. And that lady has been given a community order. Prosecutors told the story of how the lady said she first sent an inappropriate video where she proceeds to pass gas by placing the camera on her bottom and passing the gas. She sent 3 more fart selfies to her boyfriend's ex via WhatsApp on December 22nd and 4 more in the following days. When she was finally warned by the police, she said okay and sent out 2 more messages on Boxing and New Year's Day. Shop worker Rhiannon Evans has pled guilty to pursuing a course of conduct amounting to the harassment. Whatever the hell that means. She really wanted to make a statement. At least one of those farts should have been a Blue Angel.
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3: Afternoon volume mostly to contend with on the drive, especially on the Queensway. Firstly, westbound on that Queensway, it's slow from Parkdale to Pinecrest on the eastbound side, a couple of stretches from the 416 towards Woodruff, and then picks up again over to Highway 174 up to St. Joseph Boulevard. Over the Ottawa River, bridges are moderately traveled, although Champlain, it's pretty slow approaching Boulevard de Lucerne. And the McDonald Bridge, of course, that Highway 5 going to Highway 50, it's the usual business on that off-ramp. This summer, Porter Airlines can fly you nonstop to 22 destinations from Ottawa Airport. 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And that's the latest traffic. I'm Joe Marculatin.
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Yeah.

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And the second one, that's easy. That's all the many more things we have to give. And remember, the third one is the rhythm, and it's still strange yet. And that's just a preview of the things you're gonna get. Yeah.

0: 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What a feeling, what a rush. What did they use that song for back in the day as an advertisement? I can't remember. But I do remember specifically, oh, what a feeling, what a rush. I can't remember. I definitely wasn't for a Toyota. I know that, you know, oh, what a feeling to drive a Toyota. Did I ever tell you about the story? By the time I got a call from a listener who was upset because of a commercial that we played for Tony Graham. The car dealership guy. You think, well, why are you getting mad at a car dealership guy? He said, he keeps saying, Tony Lexus likes his Toyota. We know he likes his Toyotas. He's selling them. Like, no, no. It's Tony Graham's Lexus Toyota. Oh, okay. High five for you and high five for me. Whoever's making money off of that commercial right there. Just did a live read there, Danny. I never bought a car from there, but I can't afford a car. It's 5:10. Welcome to the ride home. And a big thank you to everybody that was a part of their schedule to be a part of the ride home roll call, a radio tradition unlike any other. And Fridays was another good one. So thank you for that. Okay. Now, as usual, we got Randall's Rag coming up this hour. We've got, I don't even know if we got time to do the song, Danny. Maybe we'll have to save that. It's just stupid. All right, we got time. We'll do the stupid song for an airline. But also, I want to talk more about condos, believe it or not, because a heritage building looks like has been purchased, and they're going to turn them into condos, which raises a couple of interesting questions for yours truly. We'll get into that in exactly 17 minutes.
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2: Afternoon volume westbound on the Queensway, anywhere from Parkdale to approaching Pinecrest. And then if you're going down on the 416 towards Kemptville, it is slow just off the Queensway. On the eastbound side of the Queensway, slow from the 416 to Woodruff. And then it picks up again towards Highway 174 as you make your way to St. Joseph. I am spotting a considerable slowdown on city streets. It's downtown at O'Connor and Laurier. So perhaps an intersection to avoid. 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And that's the latest traffic. I'm Joe Marculatin.
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0: Rebel Rock 101.7, Soundgarden and Black Hole Sun. It's 5:25. Good afternoon, Cub Carson. Welcome to the ride home. And I don't know if you caught this in the Sun or the Citizen today, but a pretty famous address was recently, well, it looks like it's about to be sold. Ottawa-based Claridge Homes has bought the old Bay Store on Rideau. The 335,000-square-foot property has been for sale for about a year now. And Claridge is not allowed to change the facade of the building because it was designated a heritage building a few years ago. So apparently the plan is to possibly turn all that space into, like, condo apartments, which is so odd because, you know, when you think about it, someone could be taking a bath, you know, right where we used to line up to buy our Ticketmaster concert tickets. Right, that lower level in there? Near the malt shop? Or, you know, maybe, like, I don't know, this is a little more graphic, but dropping a deuce right where I bought some fancy shoes from a high school grad back in the day. But I know what you might be thinking, okay? I know. It's me. I understand. I get it. You might be thinking, wow, Cub, that's a couple of very oddly specific bathroom references. Yeah, yeah, I'm not going to lie. It is, but it's pretty freaking weird.
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4: Still a slow go westbound on the Queensway. It's afternoon volume from Parkdale to approaching Pinecrest. On the eastbound side of the Queensway, it's from the 416 to approaching Woodruff. And then it picks up again on Highway 174 eastbound towards Jeanne d'Arc. But beyond that, not bad. One active problem on city streets still impacting the area of O'Connor and Laurier. But if you're traveling into Gatineau, those bridges across the Ottawa River are moderately traveled at most. 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And that's the latest traffic. 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

0: 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Jeff Healey Band covering Steelers Wheel and Stuck in the Middle with you. It's 5:40. Good afternoon, Cub Carson. It's the ride home, and we are all set for a 50-minute Rebel Rock ride to help get you into the weekend, including a band that'll be here in town on Canada Day. The Box will be performing in the Byward Market on Canada Day. We got Doucette on the way in the next 45 minutes. We've also got some new stuff from Shine Down and the Glorious Sons. Oh my gosh, it's a hodgepodge. It's a dog's breakfast of rock and roll, man. And we want you to be a part of it, all right? It kicks off in mere moments, but first, Randall's Rant.
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2: Every now and then when I want to laugh, I watch reruns of the Johnny Carson Show. Never fails to lighten my mood. Unlike today's late-night TV comics, who I stopped watching because they don't lighten my mood. You see, while Carson had a policy of no politics, with today's gang, that's all you get. Trump this, Trump that, we get it, you hate the guy. Not that Trump doesn't deserve to be criticized, no, it's just, well, do you have no other material? You know, stuff that'll make us laugh? Jimmy Kimmel is all over the news right now for joking about Melania becoming a widow. A poor taste, to be sure. Also not funny. Well, I know. Look at the crap that comes out of Trump's mouth. Hey, I don't disagree. The man is comedy gold. But when he's all you talk about, it becomes boring and predictable. Even fellow comics like Jay Leno and Conan O'Brien say they should give it a rest. Not to suggest that comedians should never take shots at politicians or Trump. Sometimes you have no choice. But there's a difference. A big difference between scoring political points and making people laugh. And I think we can all agree that right now, a good laugh would go a long way. I'm Randall Moore.
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3: Lingering afternoon volume westbound on the Queen's Way from Carling to Pinecrest. On the eastbound side, still there from the 416 to Pinecrest also. However, on City Street, still quite a few problems, especially a couple that have popped up along Hunt Club. The first one is at Hunt Club and Prince of Wales Drive. The other at the intersection of Hunt Club and Bank Street. And heads up downtown at O'Connor and Laurier in case there are still some lingering problems from earlier present there. Introducing the Coleman Snap and Go, the world's first collapsible hard cooler. Collapses to one-third its full size and expands in seconds. Shop now online or at a retail near you. And that's the latest traffic. I'm Joe Marculatin.
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Winter and Frankenstein, or I think it's pronounced Frankenstein. Also, Verve and Bittersweet Symphony. Finally got all that stuff worked out between him and the Rolling Stones over copyright infringement. Or, you know, listen, for the longest time, Mick Jagger and Keith Richards actually made money off of that song, and they had nothing to do with the song itself. Doesn't matter. Now they got all that money. Congratulations, Richard Ashcroft. May I have $1 million? It's Cub Carson. 50-minute Rebel Rock Ride continues with Linkin Park on Ottawa's Best Rock, Rebel Rock 101.7.

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0: Arkells and Leather Jacket, helping us wrap up the work week on the ride home. My name is Cub Carson. Thanks for listening. Thanks for being a part of the show. Have yourself a wonderful weekend. If you miss anything this week, we'll cobble together a few bits and bobbins and play for you tomorrow morning between 11 and 1 p.m. with the worst of the ride home. I leave you with music from 38 Special. Hang on loosely. 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